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503. Americans, we love a good British word. Like cheers, of course, was one of our favorite. 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But if you watch Peppa Pig like my kids, you'll say peh instead of pear.

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Well, the Labor Day holiday weekend is right around the corner, which a lot of people are kind of planning their fall getaways. Okay, now what is the biggest trends for fall? According to Airbnb, people are doing like short weekend trips because nobody has time for long weekends for the money. But you know, a lot of people are looking for the best fall leaves and apple picking, which is right in our backyard, right? Shout out to Hood River. But ground hopping is also taking over for live sports. And down to Eugene, Corvallis, or up to Seattle, maybe?

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Well, of course, we've heard of burnout from having too much work, but now people are saying they're having the opposite problem, rust out, which means you feel underused, unchallenged, disconnected from your job for a long period of time. 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You can always ask for more work. 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
1: Keeping you cool on this Wednesday night. 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
1: 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Fine with me. 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

0: 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And you sound like you're in a good mood. How come?
1: It's me and my wife's anniversary.
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0: 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What do you do for a living?
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0: 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Hey, we have Jeannie on the phone. Jeannie's at home. You're working on your resume, huh?
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Portland's best variety of the 80s, 90s, and today, K103. 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Would you rather be known by everyone as being funny or smart? 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You can send me a message. We'll talk about it coming up in minutes.

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1: 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Thank you. 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

0: 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So how about winning a trip for two to Vegas to be at our iHeartRadio Music Festival this September?
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0: 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What do you think? More 80s music?
1: Yes, make it happen.
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0: 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Hey there, it's Teresa Lucas. Well, it's National Bacon Day today. Hey, Dan, are you going to celebrate maybe a little with your eggs this morning or a BLT for lunch?
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Would you rather be known as being a funny person or a smart person? But let's switch it around. 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We'll discuss coming up in minutes.

0: 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Dawn, let's hear from you.
1: I found a little bit of ice cream in the back of my freezer.
0: Oh!
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0: Hey, ice cream you didn't know you had? I gotta love that.

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1: Good morning. It's Friday Eve, August 20th. I'm Stacey Lynn. The James Beard Awards have passed on Portland's request to be the next host city of the Distinguished Culinary Event. Despite being home of the legendary celebrity chef whom the awards are named after, and the fact that downtown Portland's James Beard Public Market is set to open during the next award season. Now, they won't say why Portland is already out of the running, but they plan to notify the winning city early next year. This year's MTV VMA nominations are out, and the most go to...
2: I did it all for love.
1: Madonna. She made her return during Sabrina Carpenter's set at Coachella and has just exploded from there. Both artists are up for a bunch of awards. Sabrina's up for 7, Madonna for 11, including Video of the Year and Artist of the Year. Right behind her is Taylor Swift with 9. Shakira is up for 3, including Die Die, her World Cup duet with Burna Boy. VMA is going to air live on MTV and CBS Sunday, September 27th. Right now, Shakira is all about helping rebuild schools and get kids back into the classroom in her home country of Colombia. They had that recent earthquake. Monday, she was there. She toured the damaged classrooms and met with students, educators, leaders, just to find out what their most urgent needs were. She's pledged $1.25 million to help. Love that. Those are K103 things you need to know, Mike.
3: 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A lot of sunshine and a high of 88 degrees.

0: 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Good news, Stacey Lynn.
1: Yeah?
0: We may not have the lowest paid jobs in America here at K103.
1: Get out of here.
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0: Portland's best variety of the 80s, 90s, and today. K103 Mornings with Stacey and Mike. What do you do for a living? And do you think it's one of the lowest paying jobs in America?
1: It's probably not. A new study looked at 50 lowest paying jobs in the USA. Number one, we'll get to in a second. Number five, ushers, lobby attendants, and ticket takers, folks who work at theaters and concert venues, they're just not making what you think. The average for all of them is between $30,000 and $34,000 while working full-time.
0: Yeah, like fast food counter workers. They make a little more than the cooks do because they have to deal with people. And also, people are jerks.
1: Well, they can be difficult. amusement and recreation attendants, people who run amusement park rides or concession stands, commonly known as carnies, not making a whole lot of dough. They're making fried dough, elephant ear dough, but not the kind of dough that they need for their future.
0: Oh, my God, that sounds so good right now. Fast food cook, we were talking about that just a second ago. They work in the kitchen as opposed to the counter, and they really don't make that much.
1: Yep. And then number one, I didn't know this job existed. Lowest paying job in America, shampooer. A shampooer. Someone who works at a salon but only washes hair. It's usually an entry-level job when you're starting to be a stylist. You make about $30,830 a year.
0: That's weird because I haven't seen one of those in a long time. Like my guy, the hair god, Eric.
1: Sure.
0: He washes my hair. Well, he does it.
1: He can't pay a shampooer.
0: No.
1: He's a smart businessman.
0: That's exactly right.
1: Why pay somebody to do something you can do yourself?
0: And he's good at it.
1: All right, so is your job any one of these jobs? And do you agree that it's one of the lowest paying jobs in America? And are we going to help you get out of that and get into something better? Let us know what you do for a living. 800-333-0103 or let us know at the Talkback Mike inside our...
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1: Yeah, and we're giving you $1,000. 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
0: And that's coming up. 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

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Hey, what are you doing this morning? It's kind of early. You got your phone handy? Listening to K103 on the iHeartRadio app? Hit that talk back, Mike. Let us know what's going on with you this morning.

0: like it when the Facebook algorithm has its way with you? Do you hate getting outside in the sunshine or seeing your friends? We have some bad news for you, right, Stacey Lynn?
1: I guess so. Yes, we do. That's coming up in 3 minutes on K103 with K103 Things You Need to Know.

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1: Bright and early on a Thursday, 5:59 now. It's August 20th. I'm Stacey Lynn. Hood River, just named the nation's best small mountain town. That love comes from Travel and Leisure, which placed the Columbia Gorge community on its list of America's best small towns, specifically Hood River, with the access to Mount Hood, as well as our, this is what they called, adventure cred and cool arts scene. Ooh. Hey, if you don't know, Meta being sued for $1.4 trillion by 29 U.S. states. They are alleging that Facebook and Instagram operate in a hazardous way for children's health. The massive lawsuit's not just about money. Now, if Zuckerberg and his company lose, things are going to look a lot different on social media. Death of the infinite scroll. Death of autoplay. No more algorithmic manipulation, which that's where they get all their money. So I don't know how that's going to work. And then the end of the like button. The only thing that's good about the dang thing. Hey, if you are a parent, the school supply struggle, is it real? We are spending an average of $175 a kid on back to school this year. Think about the teachers. They're supplying whole classrooms of students out of mostly their own bank account. Here's a great way for us to say thank you for all they're doing for our kids. Nominate them for iHeartRadio's Thank a Teacher. 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Those are K103 things you need to know. Mike.
2: We're likely going to hit 90 today. Beautiful summertime day. Tomorrow down to 85. Chance of a thunderstorm Friday into Saturday morning.

0: K103 Mornings with Stacey and Mike. When is a person an adult? Mike Chase?
1: I don't know. That's a tough question. I got two kids. One's 19, one's 16. I think they're doing great. I don't want to be critical of their maturity level because I don't know what it was like for me back then. I can't remember. But I do think the kids have a hard time right now. And there's a lot of stuff they have to deal with. Like anybody growing up, it's part of the challenge. So maybe 25, maybe 26. That's like full adulthood. I don't know. What do you think?
0: Melanie, what does Melanie think?
2: No clue. 14.
1: 14?
0: I get it. When I was 14, I was making dinner. I was coming home doing an empty home.
2: Actually, I was watching my siblings at like 7.
0: Oldest child?
2: Of course.
1: I was going to the store with a note in my hand by my mom, a carton of Camel Straights at age 6. So I know what you guys are talking about.
0: Mm-hmm. You did that too?
2: I'm really glad I didn't do that.
1: Where did you go, Stacey Lynn? Do you have a store that you went to?
0: Manuel's Liquor.
1: Yep. The Bungalow Market. The guy didn't even need a note after a while. I was like, just take him.
0: Oh, yeah. Here like, she comes again.
1: I'm like 6 years old.
0: I wasn't that young, but yeah, I was doing that.
1: Well, I guess I'm more mature than you.
0: You are. Yeah. You are.
1: All right, Melanie, great to talk with you. Hang in there. We'll talk to you soon, okay?
2: Have a great day.
1: You too. And let us know when you think adulthood actually begins. Is it the legal definition of 18, or what is it in real life?
3: The Nissan Rogue. Pack it. Push it.

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1: How's it going?
0: So when is a person considered an adult? Everyone says 18. That's the law. But when do you think a person actually becomes an adult? 800-333-0103. And when did it happen for you?
2: Carla says at either of these two points. First, you realize your parents were always right. And second...
0: When does that happen?
2: Never. Second, you wish you were a kid instead of wishing you were a grown-up.
0: Interesting. All right. Paula says it really depends on the person, obviously. I know people who are 25 and still act and think very much like teenagers.
2: David says the law says you're an adult when you hit the age of 18, but I personally believe you are not an adult until you can manage your own life without the help of others. And some never get there.
0: Very good perspectives on what it means to be an adult. Is it 18 or does it happen at some other point? 800-333-0103. Eric, what do you say?
3: 25, 24. I think the male brain stops growing about that physically, like growing.
0: The male brain?
2: Well, the prefrontal cortex is finally, advanced.
3: And that's been kind of my experience, too, and other folks I know.
0: Yeah. But. Did you say the prefrontal cortex or the prefunkal? Like, what is the part of the brain that's responsible for partying before you go to the event?
2: The prefunkal.
0: The prefunkal cortex? Is that what you're talking about?
2: That's in full force in the early 20s.
0: Oh, that starts to slow down at age 25.
2: Yes.
0: Okay, got it.
2: And then the prefrontal cortex is fully formed.
0: Okay. Eric, thanks for the insight. Appreciate that.
3: Thank you. Have a good morning.

K103 Mornings with Stacey and Mike. So Jason lied to his girlfriend, Emma, for months and months, and she couldn't be happier about it. We'll explain with Happy News next.

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1: Thank you to Chris in St. John's. When Emma Kessler signed up for her first half marathon in St. Charles, Missouri, she was excited, exuberant, but increasingly nervous about taking all 13.1 miles on alone.
2: So for months, she asked her boyfriend, Jason, to join her. And every time he said, no. What Emma didn't know is that Jason had secretly been training for more than 2 months because he planned to join her all along.
1: And here comes race day. Jason led Emma to the truck of his car and revealed his running shoes. She immediately burst into tears as all the pre-race anxiety just seemed to disappear.
3: Nuh-uh. No. No, you're lying. Are you doing it
4: with me? I've been running every weekend since the last one that you ran to run it with you.
5: I have lied to you so many times over the last 2.5 months about what I'm doing.
2: Wow, look at those two.
1: Huh. Yeah.
2: Then they ran the entire Rockin' River Fest half marathon side by side, and they crossed that finish line together.
6: We are 4.6 miles in, hanging in there. We are at like 9 3/4, almost at 10. How you feeling?
7: Oh. Amazing.
6: Woo, amazing. Yippee.
2: Had to be so much easier when they did it together, right?
1: Yeah, and I was worried that, he was training on his own. What if he was better and faster, and he's like, see ya, halfway through.
2: Thank you, Chris, in St. John's, for letting us know about today's happy story. What a great little people helping people moment there. Love it. That's what Happy News is all about. If you can share any happy news with us, we're here at 6:40 each morning letting you know that good things are happening all over the world. 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
1: 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Why is that? Coming up at 7 o'clock with K103.
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0: Okay, boomer. Go ahead and Google that, why don't you? Right?
1: Yeah, if you're saying Google it, you are, sorry, officially old.
0: Oh, no.
1: What you should be saying, according to Gen Z, Gen Alpha, that's coming up in 3 minutes.

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1: Is it Friday Eve? Indeed, it is Thursday, August 20th. I'm Stacey Lynn. Going to see Spider-Man this weekend. It's expected to rule the box office for the fourth weekend in a row. New movies include the horror sequel Insidious Out of the Further, which is expected to make $23 million. And also out the new Jason Statham action movie, Mutiny, where he plays a former Marine who's framed for murder. Both films are just hoping that you have seen Spider-Man Brand New Day so many times, you're just ready for something else. More Americans growing concerned over the use of artificial intelligence in daily life. A Pew Research survey showed 52% of respondents saying they're more concerned than excited about AI and how fast it's advancing. But maybe a jovial kung fu fighting robot will change minds. Unitree Robotics in Japan has made a humanoid dancing robot. I mean, he's silly, can't be scary, except they do more than dance, and they are being made for human consumer purchase. And if you're still saying Google it, congratulations, you are officially old, according to Gen Z and Gen Alpha, who say search it up instead. The reason is simple. They're no longer getting info from just one place. Older generations would say Google it. Today, kids might go to ChatGPT, TikTok, YouTube, Siri, Alexa, you know, all over the place. So search it up, pal. Those are K103 things you need to know, Mike.
2: All righty. 90 for the high today. Pretty nice day. Summer not yet over, and today proves it. Tomorrow, we slow down to 85 with a chance of thunderstorms into Friday and Saturday morning with a high of 73 on Saturday. Then back up to 78 on Sunday with more sunshine into next week.

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1: Tomorrow, around this time, we are tossing out a $50 gift card to Portland Nursery so that you can make your patio or your yard look pretty. And all you got to do is name all five songs from this week. 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Hear now song number four.
2: George Merrill and Shannon Rubicam first crossed paths at an elaborate Boeing family wedding in Seattle, Washington, where both had been hired to perform.
1: George was singing in the choir loft when Shannon's solo filled the church and immediately caught his attention. They met again about a year later, and she joined his musical duo.
2: So after years of playing the club circuit throughout the Pacific Northwest and along the West Coast, they grew tired of the nightlife routine, and they moved to Los Angeles and began concentrating on their songwriting.
1: And that kind of paid off in a big way. They wrote two enormous number one hits for Whitney Houston, How Will I Know, and I Want to Dance with Somebody Who Loves Me.
2: Now, the inspiration for this song, their own song, hit while they were at a Whitney Houston concert, listening to other people sing their songs on stage. Actually, hearing Whitney sing those songs. And they're at the Greek Theater there in Los Angeles. Shannon looks up into the clear night sky and saw a shooting star, quickly wrote down a phrase that would become this new song's central idea.
1: And after watching several major artists pass on the song, they decided the most sensible answer is just record it themselves for their second album, Real Life.
2: That decision paid off again, number five on the Billboard Hot 100, and a hit song that became the defining performance of their own recording career. Coming up, we have more details on this song, the one that defined this band's career, straight ahead on K103.
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1: Okay, so tomorrow at this time, we'll ask you to call in and name the five songs from this week. There was Monday, Tuesday, Wednesday, Thursday. Tomorrow will be another one. See how that works? Five songs. Name them, and you win a $50 gift card from Portland Nursery. Again, that's tomorrow morning with I Know That Song.
2: This song was originally offered to Whitney Houston and Belinda Carlisle. They both passed on it before this duo recorded it themselves.
1: Now, they picked their band name, which they say is corny, off a kitchen table brainstorming list as a temporary placeholder for a demo tape they're working on. They expected to change the name, but a record executive discovered the tape and liked their name.
2: The couple did get married. They later divorced in the year 2000, but they continued their creative partnership and their friendship to this day.
1: Boy Meets Girl, Waiting for a Star to Fall on K103's I Know That Song.

0: K103 Mornings with Stacey and Mike. When, pray tell, do you think we become real adults?
1: Is it 18, like they say, or some other time? 800-333-0103. Let us know.

0: K103 Mornings with Stacey and Mike. Feeling pretty grown up? What age?
1: Are you asking me? Because no, I'm not.
0: I know, I was going to say, I'll let you know when I get there. Yeah. When do we become adults? Because legally, obviously, 18, 800-333-0103.
1: Hey, Steve, what do you think? When do we become adults? Or you have something to say on this?
2: I know I got a few years on you guys. Experience is everything as far as becoming an adult. The pre-funk never stops.
1: Yeah, I was saying the prefrontal cortex or the prefrontal cortex, and how does that slow down or speed up as you age? You're saying the prefrontal cortex does not slow down as you age?
2: Never. In fact, what I believe you'll find is that it becomes more important.
1: Stacey Lynn, maybe it's like a muscle. Like the more you use the prefrontal cortex, the stronger it becomes.
0: It could be right up there with the fountain of youth, something that keeps you young if you're still out there pre-funking.
2: Exactly. See, the women know. The women know.
1: Okay.
2: They feel it before us.
1: For a long time, I didn't understand that term pre-funk in all seriousness. I thought it was like, because my mind just filled in the blanks. I thought it was pre-F-U-N-K, like, hey, we're getting funky before the thing, right? We're pre-funking. They're like, no, it's pre-function. You're shortening the word function, like pre-function, like before you go to the concert, you have a little get-together. And it's like, oh, pre-funk, I get it now.
0: We still spell it with a K, though.
1: Oh, you do?
0: Of course.
1: Well, that's probably what threw me off.
0: Yeah.
1: What do you expect?
0: I don't know.
2: See, a little bit more of an adult now.
1: That's one to grow on, Steve. Thank you for that. We appreciate it.
2: You guys have a great morning.
0: You know that your kids are using ChatGPT for homework? Well, they've decided to make a teen-only version, and we'll tell you about that at 8 o'clock with K103.
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0: Looks like Stacey Lynn's Barbie doll collection is going to get a little bigger. Is that right?
1: Yes, it was just purchased, and I'm freaking out a little bit.
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1: Ooh, we're sneaking up on 8 o'clock. It's 7:58, Thursday, August 20th. Today is National Radio Day. We are celebrating, and you can too. 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Turn us on. It is still one of the only mediums that is free. 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
2: I used to dream about being on the radio when I was a kid. 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
1: And look, you made it happen.
2: It worked out.
1: You're living your dream. A new version of ChatGPT is coming out, and it's just for teenagers who are already using it for schoolwork and life, even companionship. ChatGPT for teens will be tailored to kids 13 to 17 with stronger protections, including content restrictions around things like self-harm and romantic chats. Also provides homework and study support that's designed to actually help the students learn rather than just spitting out answers and school essays, which would be good, I think. Mattel just dropped the new Marilyn Monroe Barbie. She would have turned 100 in June, and so this beautiful new doll features her signature platinum bob, and that hot pink gown with the opera gloves and the bling that she wore in the legendary 1953 performance of Diamonds Are a Girl's Best Friend. From that movie, Gentlemen Prefer Blondes. Of course, the iconic image that Madonna copied for the Material Girl video. Mattel says it's celebrating Marilyn, not just as a fashion icon, but also a boundary-breaking artist and businesswoman.
2: Did you say you bought one already?
1: I just went on because usually by the time we see the story, it's sold out.
2: Yeah.
1: It's not sold out, so you might want to go check it out at Mattel.com.
2: Do they have like a Elton John Barbie doll that writes a song about the Marilyn Monroe doll?
1: They should. They might, actually. I have to go back and look. Those are K103 things you need to know, Mike.
2: All right, going to heat up to 90 degrees today. Cools down tomorrow to 85 with a chance of rain.

0: 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So back to school for the kids. That means a little more alone time, or me time, if you will, for you as a stay-at-home parent. What are you looking forward to most with the return of school? 800-333-0103.
1: What you got, Faye?
2: I hope this doesn't sound bad, but I can't wait to swear. Yes, mostly around myself, of course, but I just like to swear a little bit to get my tension out.
1: Scream at the top of your lungs. There's no one there to hear it.
0: You know, there's going
1: to
0: come a day when your kids get older, like my son's 19, my daughter's 16. They'll drop a swear word now and then at this age. And it's kind of it's kind of jarring.
1: Really? I think it's kind of cool.
0: Right. Yeah. But then I wonder, is somebody else hearing that and questioning my parenting skills?
2: I think they say they go through a phase.
0: That's true. My son just told me that he's trying to swear less.
1: And that's your parenting right there.
0: All right, Faye. Well, enjoy those swearing days that are coming your way.
2: No, thank you.
1: Jen says, I'm not a parent. Next door kids, though, are going to be in bed earlier. A little bit of peace in my garden.
0: Polly says, I'm not looking forward to anything. I'm a teacher.
1: Katrina says, having the house empty occasionally, 7 hours straight where nobody asks me for food. The cat is also looking forward to a bit of peace and being able to sleep on the sofa without being abruptly picked up and hugged.
0: Okay, so the kids are back to school. We love the children. Love the children. But, you know, they go to school. You got a little time to yourself to do what? What are you looking forward to? 800-333-0103 or use the TalkBack mic inside our...
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0: K103 Morning Swiss, Stacy and Mike. The kids are going back to school. Maybe you're excited about that just because you get some alone time for the first time in 3 months. 800-333-0103.
1: Sarah says, I'm quote unquote working from home. I will be staring out the window at my garden, drinking coffee and enjoying the peace.
0: Okay. Tina says, I won't miss the why and how of everything. I didn't realize I needed a physics, biology, and chemistry PhD before having kids. And don't get me started on theology and philosophy. I love them, but sheesh.
1: Susan says, I love to have my coffee in a clean and tidy place without the whirlwind of mess that usually happens within 10 minutes each day of the summer.
0: 800-333-0103. What about you, Julian?
2: I cannot wait for my wife and I to be able to go out to lunch together. We both work from home, and, you know, by the end of the day when the kids go to bed, we're just kind of exhausted. So a lot of the time we spend together winds up being during the day when they're at school, except when they don't go to school, we can't do anything.
1: Yeah. No, that makes sense. Like a little time just to sit and relax and talk to each other like adults. I get it.
2: Yeah, our date night just tends to be like midday usually.
1: Uh-huh.
0: Right, and totally. And that makes sense. And you could, you know, you could do a lot of things during that.
1: Oh, Stacy Lynn, I know where you're going with this.
0: Just saying, sometimes you got to take it where you can get it.
1: Julian, how long have you been married?
2: 10 years.
1: Oh, okay. Well, there's still lots of lunch left for you guys.
2: I hope so.
1: Okay.
0: All parents can relate, by the way.
1: It'll be here before you know it, so enjoy.
2: Thank you. We're looking forward to it.
1: Okay, so what are you looking forward to now that the kids are heading back to school? What's it going to be for you? 800-333-0103. We are here, ready to believe you.
0: If you are hoping to squeeze a little bit more summer out with the fam, maybe Hood River is a place to go. Wait till you hear the honor it just got. That's on the way at 9 o'clock with K103.
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1: Coming up just after 9 o'clock, another keyword that could win you $1,000. 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

0: K103 Mornings with Stacey and Mike. Here are K103 things you need to know.
1: Almost Friday. It's Thursday, and it's August 20th at 8:57. I'm Stacey Lynn. When was the last time you were in Hood River? Just named the best small mountain town from Travel and Leisure. They pointed out what we already know and love about the area. You got your Mount Hood, access to the Hood River, as well as being known for a cool arts scene and adventure cred.
2: Have you ever been to Mike's Ice Cream in Hood River?
1: No, you've mentioned that before, though.
2: It's weird. I've been going there for years with my kids, and then I was in Maui recently, and I met somebody at a coffee shop whose parents owned Mike's, or grandparents owned Mike's Ice Cream. She said, "You're from Oregon?" I said, "Yeah." She goes, "My grandpa owns Mike's Ice Cream in Hood River." And I'm like, "Wow." And we're meeting on Maui. That's so weird.
1: I love those moments out in the world. Hey, the like button, it might be going away. And if that means the end of the algorithmic content clogging up your feed, it might be worth it. Meta is being sued for $1.4 trillion by 29 U.S. states, alleging that the way Facebook and Instagram are operated is hazardous to children's health. This massive lawsuit isn't just about money, though. If Zuckerberg loses, things will look a lot different on social media. Death of the infinite scroll and autoplay, no more algorithmic manipulation, and, of course, the end of the like button. We've been talking about this all morning. When are you actually an adult? Because back in the day, living with your parents was looked down upon, but not anymore. So these days, almost everyone is staying at home. Less than a quarter of 25 to 34-year-olds live outside the parental home.
2: Ugh.
1: 75% of those, you know, that quarter aren't married, they don't have children, and they don't have a job. Those are K103 things you need to know, Mike.
2: I don't know if I needed to know that, Stacey Lynn. Thank you, though. Beautiful day today. Warmer, too. Probably going to be our, 16th 90-degree day of the month. But maybe it'll be just 88. Who knows? We'll see. A lot of sunshine, 85 tomorrow. Some thunderstorms maybe moving in tomorrow through Saturday morning.

0: 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Michael, you've won $1,000 and a trip to our iHeartRadio Music Festival. 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
1: Oh, I'm going to have a little bit of fun and pay off some bills, because right now everybody's having some troubles with that.
2: Amen, Michael. Have a great time in Vegas, and maybe you'll join Michael when you win $1,000 and a trip to our iHeartRadio Music Festival. 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

0: Next Saturday, Cascades Amphitheater is going to be Trained Bare Naked Ladies, Matt Nathanson, you, and your guest.
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0: 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Hello. What is your name?
1: Barbara Watts.
0: Watt was your last name?
1: Watts. W-A-T-T-S.
0: Yeah, what's your last name? That's what we're asking.
1: Yes, Watts.
0: What?
1: You got your characters. That's all I can say.
0: You've got tickets to see Train, Bare Naked Ladies, Matt Nathanson. That's going to be a good night out for you. Congratulations.
1: I'm thrilled about it. I love Train. Thank you.
2: 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Great way to wrap up summer next Saturday at Cascades Amphitheater.
1: 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Excited. You guys are great.
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0: 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Stacey, Lynn, do we have a question for today?
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1: Okay, people. Thank you. 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

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That breaks like a 23-year-old record from Beyonce. 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

I have a very distinct memory of watching this video when it first came out, and like Tina Turner was everywhere. It was amazing. And she's strutting down the streets, sidewalk, city, little leather skirts, stilettos for miles. I'm like, man, I can't wait to grow up and wear shoes like that. Man, she made it look easy.

0: Alanis Morissette. Thursday morning, the workday continues on K103. One of my biggest pet peeves when it comes to myself is running late. Like, I always feel like I'm perpetually 5 minutes behind the eight ball, but I don't know. I mean, it sounds like for you, running late can be a good thing.
1: Okay, so this actually happened a couple years ago, but I was running late for a job that I hated. And I was so stressed out, so worried about getting to work on time that I had an accident, a fender bender.
0: Oh, no.
1: I rear-ended the person in front of me.
0: Uh-huh.
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Doesn't that make you just want to hop in the car and go for a road trip? 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
1: From the latest and with a smile, to the greatest. 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

Adele and Easy on Me. She has been seen hanging out at a recording studio in London over the summer. So one can hope she's working on a little something something for us. Michael Jackson, as your workday continues, K103. Thank you for listening. There's Black or White.

Sometimes being a rock star is hard. Just ask Paul from Matchbox 20. The other night, Rob Thomas swinging a mic stand around hits him right in the ear with his in-ear monitors that shatter inside his ear. No, thank you. It's K103 at 3 a.m.

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1: Portland's best variety of the 80s. Don't you forget about me. 90s. All about chasing waterfalls. And today.

Feel free to sing along, if only in your head. It'll keep the workday moving here. Portland's best variety of the 80s, 90s, and today continues. Gotta hope today brings you some good news. Here's Shaboozy on K103.

Growing up in the 80s, I mean, it's a lot different than today. Like, mom used to drop us off downtown in seventh grade to go to the Def Leppard and Cinderella show. Like, no way I would do that today. My poor kid. I'm like, let me GPS track you.

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11: In the Storm Tracker 2 Weather Center, meteorologist Mac Antark near 90 degrees today before temperatures cool off into the 70s this weekend with a few chances for showers Friday night to Saturday.
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0: 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Stacey, Linda, we have a question for today.
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1: 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Today is National Radio DJ Day, by the way. There is an actual national day for us. Yay! So thank you for allowing me to spend my day with you, playing music, getting through it all together. I honestly think of it as such an honor. So thank you for listening to K103.

When you think about all the songs from like the 80s, 90s, and today, that's like 50 plus years of great music, and we get to play it all for you here. How lucky are we? Portland's best variety on K103. Here's Ed Sheeran.

I tell you, take me back to the 80s, even the 90s to some extent, when you were just like young and crazy and no responsibilities. And this song just always makes me laugh because when I used to pull a Daisy and do the he loves me, he loves me not thing, if it didn't work out the way that I wanted it to, I just threw that flower down and picked up another one. Problem solved. Here's Justin Bieber.

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20: In the Storm Tracker 2 Weather Center, meteorologist Mac Antark, near 90 degrees today before temperatures cool off into the 70s this weekend with a few chances for showers Friday night into Saturday.
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103. Hi there, it's Christina. Did you hear Bruno Mars is now selling audio-only seats to his show? You can't see a thing, but you can hear it all. Would you?

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Listen, don't be shocked if you see more and more drones popping up in our area delivering food. That's right. Uber Eats is now teaming up with a drone company. And now they're just starting it out in Dallas and Houston. And then they're going to be spreading it out to 500 cities, including Portland. Okay. I don't know how this is going to work. Apparently, maybe our food will be a little bit more piping hot, or will it be? I don't know. Up in the sky, flying around. It's just weird.

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Hey, it's K103. Big shout out to our Portland Timbers. Had a nice win taking down San Diego yesterday. And now it's time for the Thorns' turn this weekend as they take down the Denver Summit. They're at Providence Park. Let's go, Thorns!

0: 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Dylan, have you won earlier?
1: Oh, I would definitely recommend to anyone listening, you get a chance, definitely play the contest. 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

103. 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She got a bird perched on a branch, sort of a tribute to her late grandmother. And she had some extra space on her wrist, so she's like, well, might as well get my dog's name tattooed there. Here's Choose in Texas.

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8: Sunny skies, but very warm. Get set for daytime highs in the mid to upper 80s this afternoon. We'll go for 87 here in Portland. Watch for increasing clouds later this evening. Overnight low down near 63. From the K2 Storm Tracker Weather Center, I'm Dave Selesky.
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0: 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So Alex Warren's new album doesn't drop tomorrow, but next Friday, Wild Child. Looking forward to it. 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
1: They say the holy water's watered down, and this town's lost its faith. 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Oh my, my, oh my, my love, I take one look at you, you're taking me.